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0: you heard this new song on the other station? 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
1: A few clouds tonight with a low of 14. Wednesday, sunny, then increasing cloud, a high of 26. Thursday, cloudy, a chance of showers and thunderstorms with a high of 20. And Friday, clearing with a high of 23.

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1: 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We're talking TV today because it's summertime. And we have decided around our home to not have the TV on as much.
2: Okay.
1: Yeah. So summertime, we're not doing that. So are you putting on the TV a lot?
2: I really don't. Mind you, I use my computer as a TV a lot.
1: Yeah. I usually only like to watch TV when I'm sitting maybe and having like lunch.
2: So you can't eat without some form of entertainment. Yeah,
1: well, I do. Please entertain me while I eat.
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1: There's many reasons why we turn the TV on. It's not just for entertainment. It could be for background noise.
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1: Yeah. I guess if no one's in the house, too, it's nice company, right?
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2: A few clouds tonight with a low of 14. Wednesday, sunny, then increasing cloud, a high of 26. Thursday, cloudy, a chance of showers or thunderstorms with a high of 20. And Friday, clearing with a high of 23.

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0: 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The show at TD Coliseum on July 16th is sold out. 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We've got the last pair of tickets. 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Oh, Ella, yeah. 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
7: It's been said a hole in one is golf's way of saying, don't get used to this. 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

0: Aurora Pinpoint Weather.
1: A few clouds tonight with a low of 14. Wednesday, sunny, then increasing cloud, a high of 26. Thursday, cloudy, a chance of showers and thunderstorms with a high of 20. And Friday, clearing with a high of 23.

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1: 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We're talking TV today because it's summertime. 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
1: 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So summertime, we're not doing that. 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
1: 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I guess if no one's in the house, too, it's nice company, right?
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0: 101, Niagara Pinpoint Weather.
1: A few clouds tonight, below 14. Wednesday, sunny, then increasing cloud, a high of 26. Thursday, cloudy, a chance of showers or thunderstorms with a high of 20. And Friday, clearing with a high of 23.

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0: You look like you'd love free Ella Langley tickets. The show at TD Coliseum on July 16th is sold out. But don't panic. We've got the last pair of tickets. 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

0: like you'd love free Ella Langley tickets. The show at TD Coliseum on July 16th is sold out. But don't panic. We've got the last pair of tickets. 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

0: look like you'd love free Ella Langley tickets. The show at TD Coliseum on July 16th is sold out. But don't panic. We've got the last pair of tickets. 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

0: You look like you'd love free Ella Langley tickets. The show at TD Coliseum on July 16th is sold out. But don't panic. We've got the last pair of tickets. Want to win? Oh, Ella, yeah. I just want to be her. I just want to be her. Find out how when you wake the fun up with Rob. 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

0: You look like you'd love free Ella Langley tickets. The show at TD Coliseum on July 16th is sold out. But don't panic. We've got the last pair of tickets. Want to win? Oh, Ella, yeah. I just want to be her. 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
1: 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Truly. 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
1: Mainly sunny this morning. Good morning. I'm Matt Latour. Your three-day pinpoint weather details coming up. Niagara Regional Police say a third suspect has been arrested in an ongoing human trafficking investigation that began in May. Detectives with the human trafficking unit arrested 19-year-old Darren Williams in Welland on Tuesday. He's facing a number of charges, including trafficking in persons, uttering threats, and forced marriage. Investigators believe there may be additional victims and are asking anybody with information to contact police. Niagara Region is marking 25 years of running Provincial Offences Court Services. Since taking over responsibility from the province in 2001, Niagara has modernized its court system, including a fully accessible courthouse in Welland, and becoming the first court service in Ontario to launch virtual trials during the pandemic. The court handles non-criminal offences such as speeding, careless driving, and liquor violations. Officials say the service is self-funded through fine revenue, with a portion of any surplus being shared among Niagara's 12 municipalities. And West Lincoln is asking residents to help shape the future of road safety in the township. A second public information session for the Road Safety Action Plan will be held tomorrow at the West Lincoln Community Center in Smithville. The township will share findings from public surveys, stakeholder consultations, and recent pilot projects, while outlining proposed strategies aimed at reducing traffic-related injuries and fatalities on both rural and urban roads. Residents are invited to attend the drop-in open house, ask questions, and provide feedback before the comment period. Period closes on July 10th. In sports yesterday at the FIFA World Cup, Cristiano Ronaldo had a pair of goals as Portugal defeated Uzbekistan 5-0. England and Ghana drew 0-0. Croatia defeated Panama 1-0. And Colombia beat the Democratic Republic of Congo 1-0. Canada takes on Switzerland today at 3 p.m. With a win or draw, Canada will win their group. In baseball action last night, the Astros beat the Jays 9-7 at Rogers Centre. And in hockey news, the Ottawa Senators have traded the 9th overall pick in this summer's draft to the San Jose Sharks in exchange for a package including William Eklund, Kasper Halttunen, and Brendan Svoboda. 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
7: 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Skyway Bridge, you've got that volume spilling into Burlington. 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

0: Niagara's new country, 89.1. There's Jess Moskaluk to get it all going. Nothing I don't love about you. 6:10. Happy Wednesday. Yeah, we're midweek already. We made that turn downhill to the weekend. Another sunny day today to enjoy. A beauty yesterday. Another good one today. Sunny in 26, much like it was yesterday. Tomorrow's going to be the rain day, as we know. 20 degrees now. 60% chance of showers, thunderstorms tomorrow into the evening. Sunshine returns for Friday, Saturday, Sunday. Beautiful weekend is on the way. It's 12 right now. Giving you a chance to go see Symphony at the Falls. Oaks Garden Theater is a beautiful spot. I had the opportunity to play there once. A beautiful space. There'll be, of course, a tribute to Coldplay. Wonderful. We have free tickets up on the Hustle and Heart, Niagara's New Country 89.1 Facebook page. That's your chance to qualify. So you get to tell us who you want to take to the show, and you could be the big winner. That's coming up July 3rd. That's maybe a nice summertime show to go to. Speaking of winning lottery tickets, we got that. 7:40. A round of This Is the End is on the way. We'll talk about your constant today. What I mean by that is, what's that one thing in your life that's always the same? I mean, we all have, you know, the same car, the same house, same job, whatever. Same family, same friends. But it's those other things that are always constant. You don't think about it. Maybe it's a Timmy's every morning. Maybe it's a certain show. Maybe it's a certain route you take to work. Whatever it might be, what is your constant? We want to find out later on this morning.
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0: You probably didn't know that there's a tradition in Akita, Japan called Namaheg, where grown men dress up like demons to scare children into behaving. They actually go from house to house yelling things like, are there any crybabies at home?
2: There's no crying! No crying!
0: You probably didn't know that a new survey finds 90% of kids learn how to tell a lie before the age of 4.
2: I can't lie!
0: And you probably didn't know that Peter Billingsley, who played Ralphie from A Christmas Story, was an executive producer on Iron Man.
3: I am Iron Man.
0: And those are some things you probably didn't know. With Dean Brody and A Man Without a Woman, Niagara's New Country, 89.1. Good morning.

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1: It's early, but we've already got your morning on the right track. 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

Tigress New Country. 89.1. There's Vincent Mason for you, and wish you well on a Wednesday at 6:19. Sunshine and 26 degrees again today. A beauty of a day. Rain tomorrow, so let's get her done today, right? Everything has to kind of be planned around the weather. Have you noticed that? Not only your social life, but the stuff you got to do around the house. Maybe you need to get stuff done before it rains. So these are the days to get things finished before the weather changes. That's okay. A little bit of rain midweek. We'll take that. It is 12 degrees right now. Kind of a cool start to the day. Lottery tickets are here. A chance to qualify as well for a tribute to Coldplay, Symphony at the Falls. That's up on the Facebook page. We're also trying to find out the Canada men's soccer team goal song. Now, they currently have a song, and we'll share that with you in 15 minutes or so, maybe less, depending on when Matt comes in here. But we'll share that song, and then we're going to try to pick our own song. To be quite honest, this song kind of scares me. Never in my life have I ever been frightened by a song. This one brings up those emotions of fear. So we're going to pick a new song today, so you get to have your say. Canada plays today, by the way. We'll need a song before the end of the show. The game's later on this afternoon. Go Canada, go with New Country 89.1. Good morning.

0: Throughout the summer. In sports this week, tonight, the Welland Jackfish visit the Toronto Maple Leafs at 7:30. 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I'm Matt Latour, and that's what's happening around Niagara.
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7: Looking at a disabled vehicle now, QEW Toronto bound, the ramp to Highway 403, 407 right there in Burlington. That's a bad spot. Left shoulder, left lane are closed off. Hoping that gets cleared before you get there. Still some backlog heading into that spot as you head over the Skyway. That seems to be the only tight spot right now through Niagara. We are rolling free on the 406. The Garden City Skyway, the QE through Niagara, in-town routes. No troubles. If you see something, instant text line is open, 905-732-0891. No issues at the border for you now. If you're over to the canal, you got Lakeshore Road Bridge on the rise, so hurry on over. 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
1: Mainly sunny this morning, but some clouds rolling in this afternoon. A high of 25, feeling more like 28 with the humidity. Partly cloudy tonight with a slight chance of showers. Overnight low of 14. Tomorrow, risk of thunderstorms.

0: storms, a high of 21, feeling like 26. And on Friday, skies clearing with a high of 23. I'm Matt Latour.
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3: Lonely night, neon bar, candlelight, mason jar, wishing time would stop, but it's almost 2 o'clock. Your blue eyes locked in mine, I don't want to say goodbye. I like the way we talk, so we should take a walk and talk about the things you like. Anything you want to say, girl, I'm all ears tonight.

0: Niagara's New Country, 89.1. That's Nate Holler, Ain't Like Me, 6:32. Nate Holler, Tennille Towns, going to be in Clarington, Ontario, and that's coming up September at the Orono Fair, not the Orono Fair.
1: Yeah, you. So I'm from that area, yeah. So I know it's pronounced Orono, but listening to you say it for the first time was like, I thought you were doing a bit.
0: Now, Tennille is going to be on the program with us next week. She's got a new record and a lot of stuff going on, so tune in for that. As we look forward to a big game today, it's World Cup fever. It's Canada-Switzerland. This is a serious match.
1: Yeah, this is a big one.
0: So that goes what time? 3 o'clock?
1: 3 o'clock from Vancouver, so noon in Vancouver.
0: So you can skip out of work early, I guess, and watch.
1: Yes.
0: Now, we're trying to find Canada's goal song because they currently have one. This is the thing. Every team has this. When they score the goal, which is few and far between, they get to play this song. And our song is by Jesse Reyes. It's called I Dare You. Yeah, this is their goal song for Team Canada, by the way. All right. I'll give it that it has energy to it. It kind of scares me.
1: I'm all in. That's the point.
0: This thing kind of scares me.
1: You want your opponents to fear you.
0: Is that what you want?
1: Yes.
0: Yeah. Now, she's obviously a big Canadian artist, and we like that. But is that the best goal song we can come up with for Team Canada? Is there better ones?
1: I mean, I know in hockey, I think they used Ahead by a Century for the World Juniors this year.
0: Okay.
1: I can't remember what they used at the Olympics for hockey.
0: Yeah. Because you do want energy. You do want something that's going to make a statement and go, yeah, we've done this. And I get the bigness of that song. It sounds big.
1: It sounds big. And you got to remember, like, so much big Canadian music, like Drake or Bieber or like The Weeknd, it's kind of like chill.
0: Yeah.
1: Right? You know, you don't really get that emphatic energy.
0: This has got it for sure. So I'll give it that. I'm not sure if it's the best choice.
1: I want Canada to score on Switzerland today, and they hear that and they go back to the Alps.
0: Running scared.
1: Yes.
0: My goodness. Do you hear that song at the end?
1: It is a big game, though. It's a lot on the line.
0: Yeah. Now, this is for number one in the winning the pool or winning the group?
1: Winning the group, which is important because you will face a lower seed in the round of 32 if you win the group. Also, if you win the group, you're off until July 2nd, and you get to play in Vancouver.
0: Wow.
1: If you finish second, you have to go down to Los Angeles, and you play on the 28th. So you don't have as much rest. You have to travel. So go win the group.
0: Go Canada, go. Do they need a new song? You can have your say. Tell us what song they should have their goals for. Yeah, you can tell us on the instant text line at 905-732-0891. It's New Country 89.1. Good morning. On a train.

0: 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Here's what's trending in Niagara.
1: It's early. It's Wednesday. Let's get up to date together now from the newsroom. Here's Matt.
2: At the top of the hour, an important reminder from health officials about ticks and Lyme disease this summer and how you can avoid both.
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Niagara's new country, 89.1. It's country music, girls and trucks. That's a good trio right there, High Valley and Granger Smith. It is 6:41 now. It's a Wednesday with Rob. We got a sunshine today and a high of 26. Another beauty of a day, just like yesterday. Tomorrow, rain and 20. Chance of thunderstorms into the evening, rain as well. Now, the rain's going to come in maybe later on tonight. Some clouds going to roll in this afternoon, and then some showers tonight, rain tomorrow, sunshine again for Friday, and a high of 23, and a pretty good weekend, 24, 25 for Saturday, Sunday. It's the last weekend of June. Canada Day, Wednesday. My goodness. July already. Kids are just chomping at the bit, aren't they? Maybe your kids are out. I know elementary school is still kind of in. It was got stuck behind buses yesterday. Yeah. It's that time of day where you have to, you know, do I really want to go out and get that? Because it's, you know, 3 o'clock. That's school bus time, right? And of course, now with summertime in the sights, kids aren't really paying attention. So we've got to. And that's going to be the rule now for the summertime because kids are going to be in zombie mode. They're in summer mode. So they won't be paying attention, but they'll be out there on their bikes, and you got to watch out for them. They travel in groups. So you'll be able to spot them. Symphony at the Falls, it is a tribute to Coldplay, and that's your chance to go. July 3rd, beautiful evening, great spot. Now, it's up on the Facebook page right now. You'll get a chance to qualify. We'll do the draw on Monday, the 29th. We have your lottery tickets in about an hour as well. We want to find out what your constant is in life. Everyone's got that one constant. Just thinking about the things you do, the things you have all the time. I mean, we all have same car, same job, same house, same whatever. But for me, I always have to have ginger ale in the house. Seinfeld is always on the television. These are things that are always constant in my day. How about you? Things that are constant in your day, constant in your life. They've always been there, like an old friend. Maybe they're beautiful things. Let me know. Instant text line 905-732-0891. Mega Maroney now. It's New Country 89.1.

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1: Good morning, I'm Matt Latour. As St. Catharines celebrates its 150th anniversary in 2026, local comedian and content creator Jacob Bergsma is asking residents a simple question. Who are the three most influential people in the city's history? The project, which has been dubbed the St. Catharines Big Three, invites the public to nominate figures who helped shape the Garden City over the past century and a half. Bergsma says a big part of the project is hearing from residents.
2: So I figured, hey, why not kind of keep this open-ended and ask everybody and anybody who they think deserves a little bit more attention, especially because it's the 150th, and we're looking for reasons for how and why we got here. It's 150 years in. How did we end up where we are?
1: Bergsma, who is known for creating humorous local history content online, says the goal is to make history engaging and accessible. He says the city helping with the project is a huge bonus.
2: To tell you the truth, they've been all about it. I really didn't know, and because, you know, I'm not a historian, I'm a comedian, and even that, I'm being pretty generous to myself, describing myself as such. But I was really floored. The city as a whole has been really embracing of it all.
1: Bergsma says anyone can be suggested as long as they've had an impact on St. Catharines, whether they were born in the city or simply helped shape its development. And that's What's Good Niagara. 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
5: It's a nice ride right now through Niagara. We are green zones in town, major routes all doing fine. The 406, Garden City Skyway, the QE through Niagara, in town routes are trouble free. There's volume on the Skyway Bridge. You've heard that before. It's busy top of the bridge as you spill into the Burlington Bend. And that's all I can see. If you find something else in the way, you tell me about it. Instant text line at 905-732-0891. Checking the border, there's no delay there. Good news. Over to the canal, if that's where you're headed, Lakeshore Road Bridge is fully raised, unavailable. Highway 20 is on its way up. Everything else is good to go. 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How about a 23-acre property just minutes from Highway 58? 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Contact Stephen Kanjar at the agency Niagara. More traffic in minutes.
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1: Mainly sunny this morning, but some clouds rolling in this afternoon. A high of 25, feeling more like 28 with the humidity. Partly cloudy tonight with a slight chance of showers. Overnight low of 14. Tomorrow, risk of thunderstorms, a high of 21, feeling like 26. And on Friday, skies clearing with a high of 23. I'm Matt Latour.

Niagara's new country, 89.1. Dan and Che, their new one is Say So, 6:55. Happy Wednesday. Sun and 26 again today. We're still sitting at around 13 degrees. What is your constant? The one thing in your life that has never changed? Up on the instant text line, John says his fish tank. Yeah. He's got 10 fire moths. Mouths. Are they moths or mouths? Fire mouth. There's a lot of fish, I don't know. He's had this 45 years since he was a little guy. Now, I grew up in a house that had a big fish tank. I think we had a Plecostomus fish. They used to call them suckers. They would swim along the bottom like a garbage fish. And we had, I think, some other types of fish. I don't remember what we had, but there was a giant fish tank in the basement. This I have a memory of. Not a constant anymore, but it is in John's life. And it is kind of relaxing, isn't it? You know, when there's nothing on TV, you can stare at the fish tank. Hearing that bubble sound, it's kind of relaxing. Thanks for sharing, John. You want to share your constant, you want to let us know on the instant text line. That one thing in your life that has never changed. Tell us all about it. Instant text line, 905-732-0891. Five things you should know. We'll get you up to date at 710. Right now, it's Tyler Joe Miller. New Country, 89.1. Good morning.

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1: Mainly sunny this morning. Good morning. I'm Matt Latour. Your three-day pinpoint weather details coming up. A 19-year-old man has been charged as part of a Niagara Regional Police human trafficking investigation. Detectives with the human trafficking unit arrested Darren Williams in Welland yesterday with assistance from uniform officers. Police allege the accused is facing several charges, including trafficking in persons, procuring, uttering threats, and offenses related to forced marriage. Detectives believe other victims may exist and are encouraging anybody who ever had contact with the suspect to come forward. The town of Niagara-on-the-Lake is inviting community members to a special event recognizing the community's recently designated heritage properties. Celebrating Niagara-on-the-Lake's heritage event will highlight the role these properties play in shaping the town's history and character. It takes place July 15th at the Niagara-on-the-Lake Museum, with doors opening at 6 p.m. and the presentation beginning at 6:30. A complimentary reception with charcuterie, wine, and non-alcoholic beverages will follow. Space is limited, so you must RSVP by June 30th. And as summer outdoor activities ramp up, you're reminded to protect yourselves from tick bites and Lyme disease. Officials say you can reduce risk by wearing long clothing, using insect repellent, staying on marked trails, and checking yourself, your children, and pets for ticks during time outdoors. Symptoms of Lyme disease can include fever, fatigue, headaches, joint pain, and a bullseye rash. Anybody that has any symptoms after a tick bite is being urged to seek medical attention, with pharmacists also able to assess tick bites and provide treatment when appropriate. In sports yesterday at the FIFA World Cup, Cristiano Ronaldo had a pair of goals as Portugal defeated Uzbekistan 5-0. England and Ghana drew 0-0. Croatia defeated Panama 1-0. And Colombia beat the Democratic Republic of Congo 1-0. Canada takes on Switzerland today at 3 p.m. With a win or draw, Canada will win their group. In baseball action last night, the Astros beat the Jays 9-7 at Rogers Center. And in hockey news, the Ottawa Senators have traded the 9th overall pick in this summer's draft to the San Jose Sharks in exchange for a package including William Eklund, Kasper Haltinen, and Brendan Svoboda. New Country, 89.1 Niagara, traffic and weather, next.
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4: 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Highway 20 bridge is on the rise. 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
1: Mainly sunny this morning, but some clouds rolling in this afternoon. A high of 25, feeling more like 28 with the humidity. Partly cloudy tonight with a slight chance of showers. Overnight low of 14. Tomorrow, risk of thunderstorms. A high of 21, feeling like 26. And on Friday, skies clearing with a high of 23. I'm Matt Latour.
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0: Niagara's new country. 89.1 till you can't. Cody Johnson there at 7:10. It was almost 7:11, Matt. I can wait a few moments and you can get a Slurpee.
1: Yeah, how long do we have to wait?
0: You got to wait. Now it's 7:11.
2: No. Nice.
0: See how it works out for you? Don't say I never did anything for you.
1: No.
0: You knew I stopped time for you.
1: I mean, I'm also, I can't do Slurpees right now.
0: What? Oh.
1: Because of my diet.
0: Oh, yeah.
1: You know.
0: Maybe I'll get one.
1: You should.
0: It's been a while since I had a Slurpee.
1: Good day for a Slurpee.
0: I can never finish a whole Slurpee, that's for sure. Never, ever in my life done a whole one.
1: Got a small one.
0: Yeah. But then it just looks so small.
1: Yeah, but if you're going to finish it, it'll be cheaper.
0: Fair enough.
1: Come on.
0: These are good things to think about. After 8 o'clock, I'm giving you another quiz today.
1: Okay.
0: The abbreviations quiz, because it's getting more and more difficult to communicate with my kids on text message. They're using words I don't know.
1: Dare I say, I'm going to get 100%.
0: Really?
1: Yeah.
0: That's the best you can get, 100%?
1: I'm a big... We'll find out in a moment.
0: We will.
1: That's a good tease.
0: Yeah, see that? Yeah.
1: I am very confident in my abbreviation skills.
0: We'll see how that goes about an hour from now. Your time to study is right now. Time for you to win lottery tickets. 7:40, around This Is The End is on the way. Don't forget that Coldplay tribute show. It's going to be amazing. Symphony at the Falls. You want to go, it's up there on the Facebook page right now to qualify.
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0: Okay, Matt, what do you got?
1: So you can beat 100%.
0: You can.
1: That's what the Niagara Ride for Dad did with its fundraising goal this weekend. They've raised over $86,000 and counting.
0: Huzzah.
1: Yeah, they had a $75,000 goal. Wow. All the money helps with prostate cancer treatment and whatnot locally. Mm. Also, they're reminding you, you know, make sure you get checked. You know, it's something that if you catch it early, it is very treatable.
0: Test is good. And thanks to the generous donations, Niagara, once again, coming through. Beautiful.
1: Always. Mm-hmm. Health officials are warning of ticks and Lyme disease as this summer weather continues. We've been getting a lot of rain, so grass is growing fast. Definitely something to keep an eye out for. Lyme disease symptoms can include fever, fatigue, headaches, joint pain, and bullseye rash. I've got all those but the bullseye rashes, and I think that's more lifestyle than ticks.
0: True story.
1: I think.
0: Now, would you like a life bonus?
1: Yes.
0: Bonuses are great now. You get to choose between one of six bonuses. 10% happier, 20% luckier, 30% aging slower, 40% hotter, 50% higher pay, or 60% more athletic.
1: Ooh. Here's the thing. 50% higher pay is very good.
0: Nice, right?
1: But 20% luckier? Like, I'm pretty lucky as it is.
0: Yeah.
1: So if I get 20% luckier, I might win the lottery.
0: That's some good math on you right there.
1: Yeah.
0: Yeah, number one answer, by the way, is higher pay.
1: Yeah.
0: Yeah, we all want more money. We want mental sharpness as well. Apparently, a new study says you can have mental sharpness well into your 80s and 90s by training your brain every day. Do a few brain training activities. They say the biggest gains from the study came from those who started with the lowest brain health score. So we have a chance.
1: Can you imagine they tell you, hey, you've got really low brain health? That would just be insulting.
0: They really are being mean. And this one, another great Guinness World Record holder, skateboarder from California, went from California to Florida in just 39 days.
1: On a skateboard?
0: On a skateboard. Oh, 72 miles a day. He did this to celebrate 10 years of sobriety.
1: Good for him.
0: I mean, that's
1: I guess.
0: A long way to go on a skateboard. I always watch those guys on skateboards and think, you're only using one leg at a time.
1: It seems like a lot.
0: It seems like a lot and not very comfortable, but he did it. And there you are, five things you should know. And you can share them with somebody else today. Josh Ross after Kane Brown. It's Woman. It's New Country 89.1.

0: Good morning. Good morning.
1: Good morning. Or, you know, whatever. Wake the fun up with Rob on Niagara's new country, 89.1.

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1: Niagara's New Country, 89.1. Scared of Getting Sober, Josh Ross on your Wednesday. 7:20. Sunshine, 26 degrees later on today. Going to be a beautiful day. Get out there and enjoy that weather, the sunshine. Rain tomorrow, so let's do it today. It's already sitting at 15 degrees. Beautiful morning. Jackfish on the road tonight, taking on the Toronto Maple Leafs. They're back at the pond tomorrow, hosting the Hamilton Cardinals. Then Kitchener visiting on Saturday. Now, this Friday is Fish Friday, as we like to give you a chance to go see the Welland Jackfish for free. So tickets to July 4th's game at the pond. I think Chatham is in town. So that's Fish Friday, this coming Friday. So make sure you're in to win with New Country, 89.1. Speaking of that, lottery tickets, 15 minutes away or so. We'll do a round if this is the end. Matt is going to take the abbreviation test at 8:10 this morning. I like putting him to the test because he's the guy who's he's got his finger on the pulse of everything. And if he doesn't know this, nobody knows. So we'll test him in his abbreviations because I can't speak to my kids anymore on text. They're using all these words that aren't really words. And I have to try to figure it out. It's like a code. So we'll try to figure that out later on this morning. Coming up in a few moments, though, we got good people doing cool stuff. As much as you hate doing laundry, there's people who love it. One woman turned it into a side hustle. Her story of good people doing cool stuff at 7:30. Don't miss it. 3, 2, 1. It's countdown to weekend with Chuck and Wetmore. 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

0: 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I'm Matt Latour, and that's what's happening around Niagara.
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5: Not a bad ride if you're just leaving the house right now for your Wednesday commute. So far, so good as you roll on through Niagara. No major accidents on the major routes or in town. Everything's flowing nicely. That is even the Garden City Skyway and the QE through Niagara. No troubles there. There's Volume Skyway Bridge. The entire bridge is busy right now, right across there. You're slow, but no ongoing accidents. Some scattered volume through Burlington. If you spot an accident, something we need to know, you tell us anytime on the instant text line. It's 905-732-0891. Cars to the States at the Rainbow Bridge have a 17-minute delay. Everything else is fine. And if you're off to the canal, every bridge is available. 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
0: Mainly sunny this morning, but some clouds rolling in this afternoon. A high of 25, feeling more like 28 with the humidity. Partly cloudy tonight with a slight chance of showers. Overnight low of 14. Tomorrow, risk of thunderstorms. A high of 21, feeling like 26. And on Friday, skies clearing with a high of 23. I'm Matt Latour.
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0: Niagara's new country, 89.1, Rocky Mountain Low. Corey Kent, Co. Wetzel for a Wednesday morning. Rocky Mountain Low. 7:31, it is sun and 26 degrees, 15 right now. Your chance to win lottery tickets in a few moments. Matt's going to take the abbreviation quiz. There's many things to stick around for, including good people doing cool stuff.
1: 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Now, good people doing cool stuff.
0: Now, how much do you dislike laundry? And most people do, you know. All the washing, the drying, the folding, and eventually the putting away. Kim Foskett from Hamilton has found it a profitable side gig. Yeah, she is a laundry pro on the laundry on-demand platform called Poplin. She does laundry for other people. People from Niagara, Burlington, Oakville, the whole area. She makes roughly $1,200 a month extra doing laundry. Yeah. Now, if you're a customer, you can specify how you want things done. You can request additions like extra soap, vinegar, or bleach. Now, regardless of what's being asked, she treats every job like it's her own laundry. It's kind of familiar, isn't it? However, she is soon going to install an outdoor clothesline to offer more options for clients. Laundry. She loves it. Great example of good people doing cool stuff. It's Zach Top for you right now. I Never Lie, 7:33 on a Wednesday. It's New Country, 89.1.

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0: Rise New Country 89.1. There you go. Don't rock the jukebox. Alan Jackson there. It's 7:40. Rob here on a Wednesday. Sun and 26 later on. 15 now. Matt's going to take the abbreviation quiz. 8:10 this morning. How well do you know your abbreviations? Yeah, there's a lot of new ones. Things I don't know. I get text messages from my kids. I get a response to a question. I don't understand what they're saying. I have to decode. So we'll decode with Matt at 8:10 this morning. In the meantime, your chance to win.
1: This is the end.
0: Your favorite radio game. It's back again. You want to play and win? We got to pause this, though, don't we? Yeah, let's pause that. Because we have to do the game. We have to play that end of the clip, and you have to decide whether or not you know the song title and the artist. Here you go. Here's the end. Now, do you think you know that song title and the artist? It's a big diesel ending. If you know the song title and the artist, you can win. Okay, now hit that song.
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3: Good morning, I'm Matt Latour. As St. Catharines celebrates its 150th anniversary in 2026, local comedian and content creator Jacob Bergsma is asking residents a simple question. Who are the three most influential people in the city's history? The project, which has been dubbed the St. Catharines Big Three, invites the public to nominate figures who helped shape the Garden City over the past century and a half. Bergsma says a big part of the project is hearing from residents.
4: So I figured, hey, why not kind of keep this open-ended and ask everybody and anybody who they think deserves a little bit more attention, especially because it's the 150th, and we're looking for reasons for how and why we got here. It's 150 years in. How did we end up where we are?
3: Bergsma, who is known for creating humorous local history content online, says the goal is to make history engaging and accessible. He says the city helping with the project is a huge bonus.
4: To tell you the truth, they've been all about it. I really didn't know, and because, you know, I'm not a historian, I'm a comedian, and even that, I'm being pretty generous to myself, describing myself as such. But I was really floored. The city as a whole has been really embracing of it all.
3: Bergsma says anyone can be suggested as long as they've had an impact on St. Catharines, whether they were born in the city or simply helped shape its development. And that's What's Good Niagara. Traffic in your new country. 89.1 Niagara Pinpoint Weather. Our next.
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2: New Country 89.1, Niagara Bullseye Traffic.
0: We've got no issues rolling through Niagara this morning. We are good on the major routes and in town. All green zones, 406 Garden City Skyway, QE is doing fine. There's volume, Skyway Bridge, as you'd expect. It's busy right over the bridge. Solid volume, no accidents. There's also a good amount of volume from about Guelph Line in Burlington heading towards Brawny Road. Good line of volume there, too. No accidents, also good news. No issues at the border right now, that's fine. If you're over to the canal, you got Carlton Street Bridge. On the rise, so everything else is good to go for you right now. 5,000 square foot building, no hydro bill, 23 acres of redevelopment potential, and a motivated seller. 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More traffic in minutes.
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2: 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Pinpoint weather.
3: Mainly sunny this morning, but some clouds rolling in this afternoon. A high of 25, feeling more like 28 with the humidity. Partly cloudy tonight with a slight chance of showers. Overnight low of 14. Tomorrow, risk of thunderstorms. A high of 21, feeling like 26. And on Friday, skies clearing with a high of 23. I'm Matt Latour.

0: Country, 89.1, Dallas Smith, CRZY, 751 on a beautiful Wednesday, sunny and 26 later, 15 degrees right now. Matt takes the abbreviation quiz at 810 this morning. Will he pass? Will he fail? Would you pass or fail? We'll find out at 810. In the meantime,
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2: Good morning.
0: Hi, is that Sharon?
2: Yes, it's me.
0: Sharon, how are you?
2: Good. I'm just in Union Station. I'm good.
0: Wow. You're traveling to work, or where are you going?
2: We're actually going to Toronto to meet some friends. We're playing on The Price is Right. So
0: you're going on The Price is Right?
2: Yeah.
0: Wow.
2: Isn't that crazy?
0: That is really exciting. That's fantastic. So are you hoping maybe you'll get on stage and spin the big wheel?
2: Oh, yes, I am. I'm all excited. You made my day. The luck is starting.
0: Wow. We're gonna start the luck right now with your chance to play and win for lottery tickets. Not as fun as The Price is Right, but we don't have a giant wheel, but we got lottery tickets.
2: Oh, I'm good with that.
0: All right. Well, let's see how you do here, Sharon. You heard the end of the song, right?
2: Yes.
0: Tell everyone the song title and the artist.
2: It's Lovin' on You by Luke Combs.
0: You got it. Big winner. You're starting your... You're starting.
2: Yeah. Got it. Got it.
3: Way to go, Sharon.
2: Got my friends here with me cheering me on.
0: I'm so excited for you. Enjoy your day, and congratulations on the big win already.
2: Thank you.
0: See how much fun it can be to win and play. This is the end. Your chance again tomorrow morning at 7:40, right here on New Country 89.1.

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1: Mainly sunny this morning. Good morning. I'm Matt Latour. Your three-day pinpoint weather details coming up. Niagara Regional Police say a third suspect has been arrested in an ongoing human trafficking investigation that began in May. Detectives with the human trafficking unit arrested 19-year-old Darren Williams in Welland on Tuesday. He's facing a number of charges, including trafficking in persons, uttering threats, and forced marriage. Investigators believe there may be additional victims and are asking anybody with information to contact police. Niagara Region is marking 25 years of running provincial offenses court services. Since taking over responsibility from the province in 2001, Niagara has modernized its court system, including a fully accessible courthouse in Welland and becoming the first court service in Ontario to launch virtual trials during the pandemic. The court handles non-criminal offenses such as speeding, careless driving, and liquor violations. Officials say the service is self-funded through fine revenue, with a portion of any surplus being shared among Niagara's 12 municipalities. And West Lincoln is asking residents to help shape the future of road safety in the township. A second public information session for the Road Safety Action Plan will be held tomorrow at the West Lincoln Community Center in Smithville. The township will share findings from public surveys, stakeholder consultations, and recent pilot projects, while outlining proposed strategies aimed at reducing traffic-related injuries and fatalities on both rural and urban roads. Residents are invited to attend the drop-in open house, ask questions, and provide feedback before the comment period closes on July 10th. In sports yesterday at the FIFA World Cup, Cristiano Ronaldo had a pair of goals as Portugal defeated Uzbekistan 5-0. England and Ghana drew 0-0. Croatia defeated Panama 1-0. And Colombia beat the Democratic Republic of Congo 1-0. Canada takes on Switzerland today at 3 p.m. With a win or draw, Canada will win their group. In baseball action last night, the Astros beat the Jays 9-7 at Rogers Center. And in hockey news, the Ottawa Senators have traded the 9th overall pick in this summer's draft to the San Jose Sharks in exchange for a package including William Eklund, Kasper Haltinen, and Brendan Svoboda. New Country, 89.1 Niagara, traffic and weather, next.
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6: Rolling through Niagara this morning, you'll find a good ride on the major routes in town. No troubles, no volume. That's great news for the 406 Garden City Skyway. The QE through Niagara is problem-free. Skyway Bridge, Toronto bound, you'll get busy. It's a solid line right across the bridge now. Some pretty good volume through Burlington as well as you ebb a Guelph line onward towards Brawny Road. You'll find it a bit tight through there. No ongoing accidents. I guess that's the good news there, but it is a slow ride for your Wednesday. At the border right now, you have a 20-minute delay for trucks back to Canada at the Peace Bridge. Cars back to the States, Lewiston, Queenston, 11-minute delay there. And we'll check the canal. Main Street Bridge is currently unavailable. Queenston Street Bridge is on its way up. 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
5: Country 89.1, Niagara Pinpoint Weather.
1: Mainly sunny this morning, but some clouds rolling in this afternoon. A high of 25, feeling more like 28 with the humidity. Partly cloudy tonight with a slight chance of showers. Overnight low of 14. Tomorrow, risk of thunderstorms. A high of 21, feeling like 26. And on Friday, skies clearing with a high of 23. I'm Matt Latour.
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0: Niagara's New Country, 89.1. Stars like confetti. It's Dustin Lynch at 8:08. It is a Wednesday. Rob and Matt here. And we got sunshine and a high of 26 later on. Same for the weekend. Tomorrow's going to be your wild card day. It's going to get wet at 21 degrees or so tomorrow. Thunderstorms possible. And then sunshine returns and warming temps Friday, Saturday, Sunday. Good news for the weekend. Good news for you, Matt. We have a test for you.
1: I love a test.
0: Don't you love these? This is the abbreviation quiz, because I've noticed over the last little while, my kids are speaking in more tongue, like abbreviation tongue.
1: That you don't understand.
0: I don't get it. They send back responses, and I have to now decode it. Angela knows some, but we both get stumped sometimes. So we're trying to find out if you know your abbreviations.
2: I'm the cool dad. That's my thing. I'm hip. I surf the web. I text. LOL. Laugh out loud. OMG. Oh, my God. WTF. Why the face?
0: So I'm going to start off... easy.
1: Okay. I'm going. How many questions do we have?
0: There's going to be four.
1: I'm going four for four.
0: Okay. We'll see how you do. FB.
1: Facebook.
0: Or for young people, follow back.
1: No, that's Facebook. The young people are wrong. I want to know.
0: Good start, man.
1: Okay.
0: AMA.
1: Ask me anything.
0: Ask me anything. Correct. ATM.
1: At the moment.
0: Or automatic teller machine.
1: Also true, yes. But in text slang, it's at the moment.
0: That's true. This might be difficult. MSG.
1: Message.
0: Oh, yeah.
1: What do you mean?
0: I just thought about that.
1: Four for four. Do you know what IIRC stands for?
0: IIRC? I don't know.
1: If I remember correctly.
0: Oh, wow. That's a tough one.
1: It's a lot of words that you can just put into four letters.
0: Okay, this one might get you.
1: Okay.
0: BBL.
1: Be back later?
0: Or Brazilian butt lift.
1: Who also true. Either I need multiple. To go get a BBL.
0: Well, that's an awkward moment. George Burge, Luke Bryan, New Country 89.1. Good morning. I threw it in.

Niagara's new country, 89.1. That's Fools and High Valley's latest at 8:17 now. Happy Wednesday. Sunshine, 26 degrees later today. We're still warming up. 18 degrees currently. Looks like showers for tomorrow. Chance of thunderstorms. That'll roll into the evening as well. Now, Friday is going to be much better. 23 sunshine, 24 sunshine Saturday, 25 sunny on Sunday. So, nice weekend is coming as we head towards the end of June already. My goodness, it's fast. Ella Langley is on tour. She is playing in Virginia tomorrow night. And then she's going to be in Canada for 3 days. July 10th in Calgary. July 16th, Hamilton, Ontario. There, it's the TD Coliseum. Sold-out show, by the way. And July 17th, Ottawa Blues Fest. So, we have a chance for you to get into a sold-out show. It's tough when it's sold out. How do you get in? We could be your ticket. We could be your key. We could be your chance, your opportunity, your one shot. Details Monday morning at 7:10 on how you can get into the sold-out show in Hamilton, TD Coliseum for Ella Langley. Everybody wants to go. Not everybody will, but you might. Find out how Monday morning right here on New Country 89.1.

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6: We have a collision now, QEW Toronto bound at Guelph Line in Burlington. Two right lanes and the right shoulder are currently blocked off for you. That's going to be a problem. Backlog already building now. Beyond that, it's already busy over the Skyway Bridge, Toronto bound, so that's going to get heavier for sure. Once that gets cleared, we hope you'll get through there nicely. We're on a nice ride through Niagara this morning. We are clear of issues and volume on the 406 Garden City Skyway, the QEW through Niagara. In town routes, no troubles. If you see something else, you tell us anytime. Instant text line at 905-732-0891. Mellonby Avenue Bridge out of commission right now. So is Queenston Street Bridge, but it's on its way back down. So just wait. 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Everything else is good to go. 5,000 square foot building, no hydro bill, 23 acres of redevelopment potential, and a motivated seller. 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More traffic in minutes.
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Niagara's New Country, 89.1. It is Washboard Union right there and band on her t-shirt. 8:28 now. It is Rob on a Wednesday, and we have got a nice day today. This will be the a nice day, but tomorrow not so much. So get out there and enjoy today. Sunshine, 26 degrees. We got game day today. Canada, Switzerland. Quite exciting news. Everyone's got World Cup fever. Well, there's some people, though, who just aren't paying attention. Just not World Cup. Sorry, what's that? Now, because of how the World Cup visitors are going nuts over ranch dressing down in the States, Kraft is working on getting a TSA-compliant bottle for that stuff so they can take it home with them. They're loving ranch dressing. You can't get ranch dressing around the world. I guess not in every market, right? But they got buckets of it down in the States. It is the, I think it's the official sauce of America, isn't it? So World Cup visitors taking something home from America. That's amazing. What'd you bring me, Dad? Oh, this bottle of ranch dressing. Just what I always wanted. Carry on. It's Kenny Chesney, New Country, 89.1. Good morning.

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1: Keeping us in the know for a Wednesday morning, from the newsroom, here's Matt.
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0: Helping you survive the morning hours, one song at a time. 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

Niagara's new country, 89.1. It's Clint Black. Nothing but the taillights. 8:37 now. Happy Wednesday. It's going to be a sunny day today. Nice and warm, 26, not too hot. I do see some heat coming, though, for next week. Ready for heat and humidity leading into Canada Day, which is Wednesday already. So June was kind of cool. July looks like it might be kind of a warm one. Starting off, anyway. Not a bad morning as you just leave the house. We are sitting at 16 degrees. Pretty good. So Bailey Zimmerman in some hot water. An update for you. He had to issue an apology to that hotel where he allegedly caused damages. He was arrested on a felony charge, and he said, quote, "I am taking this legal matter seriously. I am committed to doing the work necessary to learn and grow." Well, that's nice. That is very nice. I just don't understand, though, how one gets to that point where you trash a hotel room. I mean, I know it's always that, you know, stereotypical rock and roll lifestyle. You've seen it in 100 movies. But could you actually do it? You know what I'm saying? I mean, have you been that far gone where you just ruin the room you're in? Be careful of the fall. It's Cody Johnson, New Country, 89.1.

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1: Good morning, I'm Matt Latour. As St. Catharines celebrates its 150th anniversary in 2026, local comedian and content creator Jacob Bergsma is asking residents a simple question. Who are the three most influential people in the city's history? The project, which has been dubbed the St. Catharines Big Three, invites the public to nominate figures who helped shape the Garden City over the past century and a half. Bergsma says a big part of the project is hearing from residents.
2: So I figured, hey, why not kind of keep this open-ended and ask everybody and anybody who they think deserves a little bit more attention, especially because it's the 150th, and we're looking for reasons for how and why we got here. It's 150 years in. How did we end up where we are?
1: Bergsma, who is known for creating humorous local history content online, says the goal is to make history engaging and accessible. He says the city helping with the project is a huge bonus.
2: To tell you the truth, they've been all about it. I really didn't know, and because, you know, I'm not a historian, I'm a comedian, and even that, I'm being pretty generous to myself, describing myself as such. But I was really floored. The city as a whole has been really embracing of it all.
1: Bergsma says anyone can be suggested as long as they've had an impact on St. Catharines, whether they were born in the city or simply helped shape its development. And that's What's Good Niagara. Traffic in your New Country, 89.1 Niagara, Pinpoint Weather, are next.
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9: We have a collision now, QEW Toronto bound at Guelph Line in Burlington. The two right lanes and the right shoulder are blocked off for you. The backlog is there. It's busy now from just approaching the Skyway Bridge, Toronto bound right over the bridge and into Burlington to about Walker's Line. It's slow. The opposite is true in Niagara. We are clear of accidents and volume. In-town routes, 406, Garden City Skyway, QE through Niagara, all well-traveled. Great news. 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
8: Country 89.1, Niagara Pinpoint Weather.
1: Mainly sunny this morning, but some clouds rolling in this afternoon. A high of 25, feeling more like 28 with the humidity. Partly cloudy tonight with a slight chance of showers. Overnight low of 14. Tomorrow, risk of thunderstorms. A high of 21, feeling like 26. And on Friday, skies clearing with a high of 23. I'm Matt Latour.
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0: Niagara Stew Country, 89.1. That would be over me, too. It's Tyler Joe Miller at 8:51. It's Rob on a Wednesday. Nice day. Sunny
1: and breaking news. Breaking news.
0: Oh, my gosh. Dave Devine is here with breaking news, I hear.
1: Yes. Well, you do the weather. It's okay. I'm just super excited for this.
0: I know. Sunny and 26. What's your news?
1: Jelly Roll's got a brand new song.
0: Come on.
1: Just released this morning.
0: This came out of nowhere.
1: I know. I popped up on my email. I'm like, what?
0: Wow.
1: Okay. This guy is so busy right now.
0: He's got a lot going on.
1: He's got a lot going on in his life. Some of it's not so great. Some of it's pretty good.
0: Yeah.
1: So, first off, Jimmy Kimmel's taking the summer off. I don't know if you heard about this.
0: I did hear about that.
1: And Jelly Roll's going to be one of the guests though,
0: no.
1: of the summer. Yes, Jelly Roll.
0: Wow.
1: I think that's pretty amazing because I think he'd be great.
0: This guy's getting opportunity everywhere.
1: When he played in St. Catharines, I met him.
0: Yeah.
1: And this guy is on top of the world. This is like,
0: of course.
1: I mean, if there was a jolly old fat man, it was Jelly Roll, right? This guy is awesome. I loved him so much. And, okay, and then, you know, there's that. And then, of course, the bad is him divorcing Bunny.
0: Bunny XO.
1: Tells me Bunny XO is a little high maintenance.
0: No.
1: Yes.
0: That's crazy talk.
1: That's not shocking if she is, right? Anyway, so he's getting divorced.
0: Yeah.
1: And there was a third thing I had in my head.
0: He lost a bunch of weight.
1: Oh, yeah, he did. Well, I mean, that was obvious. That's over the past, I think he's up to 150 pounds lost now.
0: I just saw a video of him like a before and after.
1: I know.
0: Amazing transformation.
1: That's right. He was in an interview with, who was he with? I think it was one of those E.T. kind of thing.
0: Okay.
1: Entertainment.
0: Yep.
1: He's talking about how much weight he's lost and whatever, and he's got the most amazing amount of hanging skin now.
0: Ooh.
1: That's what happens when you lose a lot of weight really fast, right?
0: Yeah, but he's got a team. He's got money. He can probably fix himself up completely.
1: Are you kidding me? He's got enough money to hire 10 plastic surgeons to fix
0: himself. He can make me look better with his money. So we got a new song here, which is quite exciting.
1: Brand new, just released today. Jelly Roll's brand new song. This is the world premiere.
0: It's called Hands Up. You got it here first on New Country 89.1.

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Niagara's New Country 89.1. That's Josh Stumpf and Johnny Walker back to me. 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
1: Sunshine today, another beauty of a day with a high of 26 degrees. Tonight, with some clouds, a few showers starting up. Tomorrow's going to be a rain day with thunderstorms and a high of 20. Back to sunshine and 24 by Friday. 18 degrees right now.

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A throwback from Gretchen Wilson after Lightning in a Bottle. 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

0: and gentlemen, hey, congratulations. You've unlocked the ability to hear new music first by doing absolutely nothing except listening to us. Lucky you. 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

Rutgers New Country 89.1. There's Gord Bamford and Drinking Buddy. You'll need one today because Canada's taking on Switzerland. It's not good to watch soccer alone. Don't tell on me. New Jason Aldean. 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

Niagara's new country, 89.1. That's it for me. It's all I can do. Dave Devine is next at 10. Still got a few moments of your workday kickoff to enjoy. It's 90 minutes of continuous country. Chad Brownlee, Josh Ross. After High Road, it's Coe Wetzel, Jesse Murph. It's new country, 89.1. Peace.

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Canadian Tire Well and Float Fest is coming up with its 10th anniversary on July 5th. It's a day you'll look out on the canal and see a bunch of pink flamingo floaties with people, you know, floating on the canal all day. 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Aki Pan.

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country where it can stay divine. Toy Story made a lot of money over the weekend, $160 million U.S. I went to go see Disclosure Day over my holiday break there, and I thought it was going to be way better than it was. It was good, don't get me wrong. It wasn't exceptional, but it was good. The new movie from Steven Spielberg. Zach Topp now, South of Sanity. New country at work. Playing.

0: like you'd love free Ella Langley tickets. The show at TD Coliseum on July 16th is sold out. But don't panic. We've got the last pair of tickets. Want to win? Oh, Ella, yeah. 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
9: Cloudy up a bit through the day. Today's high is 26, 29 with the humidex down to 15 overnight tonight. Tomorrow, showers, risk of a thunderstorm, high 23, warmer with the humidex at 28, then clearing on Friday with a high of 23.

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trade work. It's Dave Devine. I know how we take ranch dressing for granted. I mean, it's just ranch dressing, right? But there's some people in the world that can't get it. And some of the World Cup visitors have gone nuts over ranch dressing. So Kraft is feverishly working on a way to get a TSA-compliant bottle so people could take some ranch dressing home after their visit for the World Cup. I found that fascinating.

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new country at work. It's day divine, so apparently kids learn this bad habit before the age of 4. I'll tell you what that answer is in about 15 minutes. New song now from Stella Lefty called Boston. New country at work. On a train.

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0: 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Not to brag, but it's almost like we're really good at this or something. 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

new country and work at State Divine. So apparently kids learn this bad habit before the age of four. And the answer is they learn how to lie. But they always have a tell, right? They always have that guilty look. You always know when they're lying anyway. Stuart and Dave of Science saying new country and work.

0: You look like you'd love free Ella Langley tickets. The show at TD Coliseum on July 16th is sold out. But don't panic. We've got the last pair of tickets. Want to win? Oh, Ella, yeah. 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
13: Clouding up a bit through the day. Today's high is 26, 29 with the humidex down to 15 overnight tonight. Tomorrow, showers, risk of a thunderstorm. High 23, warmer with the humidex at 28. Then clearing on Friday with a high of 23.

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Hopefully you do, because you'll lose your drone. In the United States, they've seized over 300 drones from various World Cup sites. That's a no-no. It's the Rock Law's new country at work. How

New country at work. It's Dave Devine. I do love me some M&M's, especially peanut M&M's. 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M&M's has released a new flavor, and you will see them on the shelves now. Banana-flavored M&M's. I'm on the fence about that. 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That's

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New country at work could stay divine, apparently. 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I'm not really sure about that, but I'll tell you what the answer is coming up in about 15 minutes or so. Right now, it's Megan Maroney's new song called Beautiful Things. New country at work.

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1: Good afternoon, I'm Brandon Warby. A mix of sun and cloud today, your New Country 89.1. Niagara Pinpoint weather details coming up. It was another outstanding year for the Niagara Ride for Dad. The ride, which saw motorcyclists go from Niagara-on-the-Lake to Niagara Falls on Father's Day weekend, raised over $86,000 this year, about 115% of its goal. 10 teams took part in fundraising efforts with over 220 participants. Money raised will help local Niagara families in the fight against prostate cancer. A 19-year-old man has been charged as part of a Niagara Regional Police human trafficking investigation. Detectives with the Human Trafficking Unit arrested Darren Williams in Welland on Tuesday with assistance from uniform officers. Police allege the accused is facing several charges, including trafficking in persons, procuring, uttering threats, and offenses related to forced and feigned marriage. Detectives believe other victims may exist and are encouraging anyone who may have had contact with the suspect to come forward. And as St. Catharines celebrates its 150th anniversary, local comedian and content creator Jacob Bergsma is asking residents a simple question. Who are the three most influential people in the city's history? The project, dubbed the St. Catharines Big Three, invites the public to nominate figures who helped shape the Garden City over the past century and a half. Bergsma says having the city on board with the campaign has been a huge help.
2: To tell you the truth, they've been all about it. I really didn't know, and because, you know, I'm not a historian, I'm a comedian, and even that, I'm being pretty generous to myself, describing myself as such. But I was really floored. The city as a whole has been really embracing of it all.
1: Three people who receive the most public support will be named the city's Big Three, and will receive dedicated feature videos exploring their contributions to St. Catharines history. In sports, it's a big day for Canada at the FIFA World Cup as they take on Switzerland at 3 p.m. in Vancouver. With a win or draw, Canada will win their group for the first time in history. And to baseball, the Welland Jackfish visit the Toronto Maple Leafs tonight, while the Toronto Blue Jays wrap up their series with the Houston Astros. The next time you're scrolling through your phone, visit NiagaraDailyNews.ca and see what Niagara's talking about. 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
1: Increasing cloud today with a high of 25. Mainly cloudy tonight, a chance of showers overnight with a low of 15. Thursday, mainly cloudy, a chance of showers and the risk of a thunderstorm, a high of 23. And Friday, clearing with a high of 24. Currently, it's 21 degrees. 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

New country at work, Steve Devine. So apparently every time you fall in love, you lose two of these. And the answer is you lose two friends because they don't like who you're dating. 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Stacey Now Dean, New Country at Work.

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7: Cutting up a bit through the day, today's high is 26, 29 with the humidex down to 15 overnight tonight. Tomorrow, showers, risk of a thunderstorm, high 23, warmer with the humidex at 28, then clearing on Friday with a high of 23.

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It's Dave DeMond. The second annual Gord Singleton Legacy Fun Ride is coming up on Saturday in the Falls. Fireman's Park. 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

New Country at Work. It's Dave Devine. Jimmy Kimmel says he's taking the summer off, and he's going to have a couple of guest hosts to fill in for him while he's gone. And one of those hosts is Jelly Roll. He's a liar. 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

country at work. It's Dave Devine. The number one chore that people hate to do the most is this. Oh my goodness, there's so many I don't like. I would say this is top three, though. I'll tell you what the answer is coming up in about 15 minutes. Right now, it's Kenny Chesney. His brand new song is called Carry On. New country at work. She was

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day of country at work. It's Dave DeMont. Apparently, the number one chore that people hate the most is cleaning the oven. I don't know. There's lots of chores I hate doing more than the oven. I mean, you can buy spray now for the oven. 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I think the bathroom, that's worse than having to clean the oven, right? Justin Moore, here's Time's Ticking, new country at work. There was

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1: Cutting up a bit through the day. Today's high is 26, 29 with the humidex down to 15 overnight tonight. Tomorrow, showers, risk of a thunderstorm. High 23, warmer with the humidex at 28. Then clearing on Friday with a high of 23.

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New country at work, it's Dave Devine. So apparently Instagram is experimenting with an app. The idea is to move you to your TV for Instagram for more longer form programming, kind of like what YouTube does. Copycats. It's George Birch and Luke Bryan, New Country at Work. I threw it.

You have country at work. It's Dave Devine. So Trinette walked in the door and I said, hey, Trinette, you look great today. She looked at me and gave me a weird stare and says, what do you want, Dave? She's always suspicious. I'm out. Trinette is in next with Shibusi Now and Good News. New country at work. Now,

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New Country Afternoons. Trinette halfway through the work week and only a week away from Canada Day. Here's Luke Combs back in the saddle. 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

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Madeline Merlot first went to Nashville for some songwriting trips at the age of 16, signed a record deal at 18, and found success on Canadian country radio. Here she is with Slide on New Country Afternoons.

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17: Increasing cloud today with a high of 25. Mainly cloudy tonight, a chance of showers overnight with a low of 15. Thursday, mainly cloudy, chance of showers and the risk of a thunderstorm, a high of 23. And Friday, clearing with a high of 24.

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15: 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That's what's going on, Niagara.
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Country Afternoons. Jelly Roll was in Toronto recently with the Big Ass Stadium Tour along with Post Malone. We'll hear from him right after Zach Top's South of Sanity, New Country Afternoons.

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Country Afternoons. On Trinette, you can certainly tell that Dean Brody is excited for his album release this Friday. Here he is with A Man Without a Woman, New Country Afternoons.

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0: 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It's that time of the day to play Brain Strain. $25 gift card to Mitchell's Bakery and Marketplace. What common household activity can burn nearly as many calories as a brisk walk? Text in your guess to 905-732-0891. What common household activity can burn nearly as many calories as a brisk walk?
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13: Already seeing an issue on the QEW this afternoon. Niagara bound at Appleby Line in Burlington. The HOV lane is blocked because of a collision. The Queenston Street Bridge is up and at the border. The Queenston-Lewiston cars to the U.S. 20 minutes. The Rainbow cars to Canada and to the U.S. 10 to 15 minutes. And the Peace Bridge cars to the U.S. 35 minutes. Trucks headed to the States a 55-minute wait. 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
13: Increasing cloud today with a high of 25. Mainly cloudy tonight, a chance of showers overnight with a low of 15. Thursday, mainly cloudy, a chance of showers and the risk of a thunderstorm, a high of 23. And Friday, clearing with a high of 24.

Niagara's New Country 89.1. I'm Trinette. We're playing Brain Strain. $25 gift card to Mitchell's Bakery and Marketplace. If you know this, what common household activity can burn nearly as many calories as a brisk walk? Think about it. Text in your guess, 905-732-0891. What common household activity can burn nearly as many calories as a brisk walk? 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

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Brain strain, we're going to reveal the answer now. $25 gift card to Mitchell's Bakery and Marketplace to the winner. What common household activity can burn nearly as many calories as a brisk walk? Vacuuming, especially if you're vacuuming briskly. That's a win-win. Cleaner house, you get a little bit more activity too. And go and do some vacuuming. 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
10: Earlier issues on the QEW, Niagara Bound and Appleby line have cleared. You will still find slowdowns through there. Quite a bit of volume out there on the QEW today. The Carleton Street Bridge is up, and at the border, the Rainbow cars to Canada and to the U.S., 20 to 30 minutes. The Peace Bridge cars and trucks headed to the States, a 15 to 35 minute wait. Traffic for Stephen Kanjar at the agency Niagara. Looking for a prime real estate opportunity? A 23-acre property just minutes from Highway 58, now available. Contact Stephen Kanjar at the agency Niagara. More traffic in minutes.
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Tyler Joe Miller, Under the Influence. 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
1: Good afternoon, I'm Brandon Warby. Mainly cloudy tonight. Your New Country 89.1 Niagara Pinpoint weather details coming up. Niagara Region is marking 25 years of running provincial offences court services. Since taking over responsibility from the province in 2001, Niagara has modernized its court system, including opening a fully accessible courthouse in Welland and becoming the first court service in Ontario to launch virtual trials during the pandemic. The court handles non-criminal offences such as speeding, careless driving, and liquor violations. Officials say the service is self-funded through fine revenue, with a portion of any surplus shared among Niagara's 12 local municipalities. The Niagara Ride for Dad celebrated another successful year of fundraising in support of the fight against prostate cancer. The annual event, which saw motorcyclists travel from Niagara-on-the-Lake to Niagara Falls over Father's Day weekend, raised more than $86,000, surpassing its fundraising goal by approximately 15%. More than 220 participants took part this year, representing 10 fundraising teams from across the region. Funds raised will support local Niagara families affected by prostate cancer. Beyond the annual ride, Ride for Dad works year-round to raise awareness about the importance of early detection, encouraging men to get screened since prostate cancer is highly treatable when caught early. And community members are being invited to celebrate Niagara-on-the-Lake's heritage at an upcoming town event recognizing newly designated heritage properties. The presentation, titled Celebrating Niagara-on-the-Lake Heritage, will be held Wednesday, July 15th at the Niagara-on-the-Lake Museum on Castlereagh Street. Doors open at 6 p.m. with the program starting at 6:30, followed by a complimentary reception featuring food, wine, and non-alcoholic options. The town says space is limited and encourages residents to RSVP by June 30th. In sports, it's a big day for Canada at the FIFA World Cup as they take on Switzerland this afternoon in Vancouver. With a win or draw, Canada will win their group for the first time in history. Elsewhere, Qatar faces Bosnia and Herzegovina. Scotland takes on Brazil, Morocco matches up against Haiti, Czechia plays Mexico, and South Africa and Korea square off. And to baseball, the Welland Jackfish hit the road tonight against the Toronto Maple Leafs at Christie Pitts, and the Jays wrap up their three-game set against the Houston Astros at Rogers Centre. The next time you're scrolling through your phone, visit NiagaraDailyNews.ca and see what Niagara's talking about. 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
1: Mainly cloudy, a chance of showers overnight, a low of 15. Thursday, cloudy, a chance of showers with the risk of a thunderstorm, a high of 21. Friday, clearing, a high of 24. And Saturday, cloudy with a high of 25. 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

Niagara's New Country 89.1. This is a sure sign of summer. Friday, pools across City of St. Catharines officially open for the summer. Port Dalhousie, Lincoln Park, and Lyondung Schoolie. You can keep cool at city pools all through the summer. 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

0: You look like you'd love free Ella Langley tickets. The show at TD Coliseum on July 16th is sold out. But don't panic. We've got the last pair of tickets. Want to win? Oh, Ella, yeah. I just want to be her. I just want to be her. 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
13: If you are on the QEW, you've seen quite a bit of volume out there this afternoon, but there are no collisions to report. The Lakeshore Road Bridge is up, and at the border, the Queens and Lewiston trucks to the U.S. 25 minutes, the Rainbow cars to Canada and to the U.S. 20 to 30 minutes, and the Peace Bridge cars and trucks to the U.S. a 15 to 30 minute wait. 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
13: Mainly cloudy, a chance of showers overnight, a low of 15. Thursday, cloudy, a chance of showers with the risk of a thunderstorm, a high of 21. Friday, clearing, a high of 24. And Saturday, cloudy with a high of 25.

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Zach Toff sounds like the radio. 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

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Bailey Zimmerman, this is Chevy Silverado, New Country Afternoons.

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1: 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Coming up, we've got a song from Tyler Hubbard, who was actually a co-writer on this song with George Burge, featuring Luke Bryan. 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
17: If you're on the QEW, you're finding afternoon volume out there. It is slow in spots, but there are no collisions to report. The Allenberg Bridge is up and at the border at the Rainbow. Cars to the U.S., 25 minutes. The Peace Bridge cars to the U.S., 10 minutes. And trucks to the States, 30 minutes. 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
1: 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Here he is with The Fall, New Country Afternoons.

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1: Good afternoon, I'm Brandon Warby. Mainly cloudy tonight. Your New Country 89.1 Niagara Pinpoint weather details coming up. Niagara Regional Police say a third suspect has been arrested in an ongoing human trafficking investigation that began in May. Detectives with the Human Trafficking Unit arrested 19-year-old Darren Williams in Welland on Tuesday. He's facing charges including trafficking in persons, procuring, uttering threats, forced marriage, and procuring a feigned marriage. Investigators believe there may be additional victims and are asking anyone with information to contact police. As St. Catharines celebrates its 150th anniversary, local comedian and content creator Jacob Bergsma is asking residents a simple question. Who are the three most influential people in the city's history? The project, dubbed the St. Catharines Big Three, invites the public to nominate figures who helped shape the Garden City over the past century and a half. Bergsma says a big part of the project is hearing from residents.
2: So I figured, hey, why not kind of keep this open-ended and ask everybody and anybody who they think deserves a little bit more attention, especially because it's the 150th and, you know, we're looking for reasons for how and why we got here. It's 150 years in. How did we end up where we are?
1: Three people who receive the most public support will be named the city's Big Three and receive dedicated feature videos exploring their contributions to St. Catharines history. And as summer outdoor activities ramp up, the Ontario government is reminding residents to protect themselves from tick bites and Lyme disease. Health officials say people can reduce their risk by wearing long clothing, using insect repellent, staying on marked trails, and checking themselves, their children, and pets for ticks after spending time outdoors. Symptoms of Lyme disease can include fever, fatigue, headaches, joint pain, and a bullseye rash. Anyone experiencing symptoms after a tick bite is being urged to seek medical attention, with pharmacists also able to assess tick bites and provide treatment when appropriate. In sports at the FIFA World Cup, Team Canada lost 2-1 to Switzerland this afternoon. Scotland takes on Brazil, Morocco matches up against Haiti, Czechia plays Mexico, and South Africa and Korea square off. And to baseball, the Welland Jackfish hit the road tonight against the Toronto Maple Leafs at Christie Pitts. And the Jays wrap up their three-game set against the Houston Astros at Rogers Centre. The next time you're scrolling through your phone, visit niagaradailynews.ca and see what Niagara's talking about. 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
1: Mainly cloudy, a chance of showers overnight, a low of 15. Thursday, cloudy, a chance of showers with the risk of a thunderstorm, a high of 21. Friday, clearing, a high of 24. And Saturday, cloudy with a high of 25. 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

0: looked like you'd love free Ella Langley tickets. 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
9: There's an issue on the QEW Toronto bound on-ramp at Bronte Road in Oakville. The right lane is blocked because of a collision. Also, some emergency road work going on in the QEW Niagara bound at Erin Mills Parkway in Mississauga. That is in the left lane. The Mellonby Avenue Bridge is up, and at the border, the Rainbow Cars to the U.S. 10 minutes. The Peace Bridge trucks to the U.S. 45 minutes, and trucks to Canada have a 10-minute wait. Traffic for Stephen Kanjar at the agency Niagara. A 5,000-square-foot building, no hydro bill, 23 acres of redevelopment potential, and a motivated seller. Contact Stephen Kanjar at the agency Niagara. More traffic in minutes.
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9: Mainly cloudy, a chance of showers overnight, a low of 15. Thursday, cloudy, a chance of showers with the risk of a thunderstorm, a high of 21. Friday, clearing, a high of 24. And Saturday, cloudy with a high of 25.

New Country Afternoons, Kenny Chesney carrying on with more shows at the Sphere in Las Vegas. Go check out his website for info. Morgan Wallen, I'm Problem. 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

was falling faster than Earnhardt. Gordon like a dirt road, Daytona in my heart. And we ain't even got to the best part. 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She was smiling and saying, hold me, I'm cold. We made a blanket out of that sundress. And the radio won't even

New Country Afternoons. Maybe this is information you want to know. How does Megan Maroney get glammed up on tour? Well, recently, Elle magazine caught up with her makeup artist to find out all about the routine. You can check it out at ellecanada.com. Here is Megan Maroney, Beautiful Things, New Country Afternoons.

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You catch Ray Afternoons, the Reclaws, Dean Brody, Hometown Heroes, heading out on a tour of the same name. They'll start at the end of August, running through the fall. 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
0: 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Niagara Bullseye Traffic.
6: Finding a few issues on the QEW, one Niagara-bound at Appleby Line in Burlington. The left lane is blocked because of a stalled vehicle. Also, a collision on the QEW, Toronto-bound on-ramp at Bronte Road in Oakville. That is in the right lane. Seeing some emergency road work on the QEW, Toronto-bound at Winston Churchill. That is in the left lane. And one more issue, some more emergency road work on the QE, Niagara-bound at Erin Mills Parkway. That is in the left lane. At the Canal Bridges, the Glendale Avenue Bridge is up, and at the border, there's no delay. 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

Niagara's New Country 89.1 wants to give you a chance to win tickets to see Ella Langley, TD Coliseum, July the 16th. Listen Monday morning. Wake the fun up with Rob at 7:10 to find out how. Jason Aldean also playing TD Coliseum in September. 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
1: Good afternoon, I'm Brandon Warby. Mainly cloudy tonight. Your New Country 89.1 Niagara Pinpoint weather details coming up. Niagara Region is marking 25 years of running provincial offences court services. Since taking over responsibility from the province in 2001, Niagara has modernized its court system, including opening a fully accessible courthouse in Welland and becoming the first court service in Ontario to launch virtual trials during the pandemic. The court handles non-criminal offences such as speeding, careless driving, and liquor violations. Officials say the service is self-funded through fine revenue, with a portion of any surplus shared among Niagara's 12 local municipalities. The Niagara Ride for Dad celebrated another successful year of fundraising in support of the fight against prostate cancer. The annual event, which saw motorcyclists travel from Niagara-on-the-Lake to Niagara Falls over Father's Day weekend, raised more than $86,000, surpassing its fundraising goal by approximately 15%. More than 220 participants took part this year, representing 10 fundraising teams from across the region. Funds raised will support local Niagara families affected by prostate cancer. Beyond the annual ride, Ride for Dad works year-round to raise awareness about the importance of early detection, encouraging men to get screened since prostate cancer is highly treatable when caught early. And community members are being invited to celebrate Niagara-on-the-Lake's heritage at an upcoming town event recognizing newly designated heritage properties. The presentation, titled Celebrating Niagara-on-the-Lake Heritage, will be held Wednesday, July 15th at the Niagara-on-the-Lake Museum on Castlereagh Street. Doors open at 6 p.m. with the program starting at 6:30, followed by a complimentary reception featuring food, wine, and non-alcoholic options. The town says space is limited and encourages residents to RSVP by June 30th. In sports, at the FIFA World Cup, Canada was shut down by Switzerland 2-1 this afternoon, while Bosnia and Herzegovina beat Qatar 3-1. Elsewhere, Scotland and Brazil, along with Morocco and Haiti, are about to get underway. And later tonight, Czechia plays Mexico and South Africa takes on Korea. And to baseball, the Welland Jackfish hit the road tonight against the Toronto Maple Leafs at Christie Pitts. And the Jays wrap up their three-game set against the Houston Astros at Rogers Centre. The next time you're scrolling through your phone, visit NiagaraDailyNews.ca and see what Niagara's talking about. 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
1: Mainly cloudy, a chance of showers overnight, a low of 15. Thursday, cloudy, a chance of showers with the risk of a thunderstorm, a high of 21. Friday, clearing, a high of 24. And Saturday, cloudy with a high of 25. 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

0: 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The show at TD Coliseum on July 16th is sold out. 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We've got the last pair of tickets. 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
13: Still seeing an issue on the QEW. Niagara bound at Guelph Line and Burlington. The left lane is blocked with a collision. At the Canal Bridges, the Glendale Avenue Bridge is up. And at the border, the Rainbow Cars to the U.S. 15 minutes. The Peace Bridge Trucks to Canada, a 15-minute wait. Traffic for Stephen Kanjar at the agency, Niagara. 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More traffic in minutes.
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13: Mainly cloudy, a chance of showers overnight, a low of 15. Thursday, cloudy, a chance of showers with the risk of a thunderstorm, a high of 21. Friday, clearing, a high of 24. And Saturday, cloudy with a high of 25.

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Megan Maroney, 6 months later. Ella Langley playing TD Coliseum next month. We want to give you a chance to win tickets to that sold-out show. Wake the Fun Up with Rob Monday morning at 7:10. He's going to tell you how you can win. Here is Ella Langley with Morgan Wallen. I Can't Love You Anymore. 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
13: Seeing some emergency road work on the QEW Toronto bound at Winston Churchill and Oakville. That is in the left lane. Also, emergency road work on the QE Niagara bound at Erin Mills Parkway. Also in the left lane, you will find slowdowns in those areas. Outside of that, though, the QEW is moving along. All the canal bridges are available. And at the border, the Rainbow cars to the U.S., 20 minutes. The Peace Bridge truck to Canada, a 15-minute wait. 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

Country Afternoons. I'm Trinette. Just like that, the day winding down. Thursday tomorrow. I'll talk to you then. Here's Carter Faith, Betty, New Country Afternoons. Betty.

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1: Mainly cloudy, a chance of showers overnight, a low of 15. Thursday, cloudy, a chance of showers with the risk of a thunderstorm, a high of 21. Friday, clearing, a high of 24. And Saturday, cloudy with a high of 25.

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0: 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Oh, Ella, yeah. 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